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1: Радио Мегаполис. Музыкальный пульс Самары.

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And all of a sudden, somebody points a knife at my throat.

I was just actually like thinking about my $50, all I had to survive in Harlem. I was like, what's, you know?